Double Dutch. Time to revisit a modern classic that defined an entire indie generation. Synth, nostalgia, and a deep message. This is Kids by MGMT. Chegando a versão do DJ Paulo César para Kids do MGMT.

fabulous party. 647 Broadway, I'll never forget it. 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We go in this little hallway, open the door, and I move on to this dance floor. And as the break is playing, it comes to a peak, and these bright lights go on, and then everything goes off, and all I hear is this sound. This perfect sound. I knew in my soul, in my heart, in all my body, that that music was moving me to my core, and I knew it.

0: 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And then bam, she was like all up at me, and I was like, f*** you, and she was like, oh honey, I'm taking your money.
1: 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Oh honey, oh honey.

0: 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And then bam, she was like all up at me, and I was like, "F you, bitch." And she was like, oh honey, I'm taking your money.
1: Oh honey, I'm taking your money. Double back and get some more money. Oh honey, good to go money. Won't stop, won't stop. I'm taking money.